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It's Stella. Thanks for hanging out tonight. We still have great music for you to get to. Let's keep it going right now with the all

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with the weather being so hot, I found the weirdest bug. 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I was looking at my wall and I thought it was a black spider. 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And then all of a sudden, it started flying. 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

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It's Stella. Thanks for hanging out tonight. We still have great music we're going to get to. Let's keep it going right now with Muse.

0: 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I got guns in my head. 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
7: When we talk about how much exercise someone should get, current guidelines call for about 150 minutes of moderate intensity exercise or 75 minutes of vigorous intensity exercise every week. New study out of the UK makes a strong case for vigorous exercise if and when you can do it. Now, researchers determined that even little bursts of vigorous exercise can significantly reduce someone's risk of 8 different diseases: dementia, type 2 diabetes, fatty liver disease, chronic respiratory disease, chronic kidney disease, immune-mediated inflammatory diseases, major cardiovascular events, and atrial fibrillation. We're not talking about complicated training programs here. Just work with what you can into your everyday life. If you are breathless and unable to speak in complete sentences, then you've hit the mark. I'm Dr. Sanjay Gupta, helping you live a better life.
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after being over my oil change by 12,000 miles, I finally got it done. And then as I'm there, they're trying to talk to me about other things with car. 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

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Yeah, we don't know why either. 103.3 The Edge.

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1: 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Just play the game one way. You hit a ball in the gap, run. 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

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It's Stella. Thanks for hanging out tonight. We still have great music we're going to get to. Let's keep it going right now with Incubus.

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It's Stella. Thanks for sticking with me tonight. You're stuck with me just a little while longer. So we finish off the rest of our night, starting it off right now with Miles Smith.

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14: A better life with Dr. Sanjay Gupta.
15: You know, it's funny, when I think back to what the typical American dinner looked like when you and I were kids, there's usually some kind of meat featured at the center of the plate. Vegetables are there, but often thought of as a side dish. More and more, though, we are coming to realize that a plant-based diet, with little or no meat even, is going to be a healthier way to eat for just about everyone. New study out of the University of Hawaii Cancer Center found that eating a high-quality plant-rich diet that includes whole grains, vegetables, and fruits may prevent cognitive impairment even when people start that diet in their late 50s and 60s. Yeah, it's important to make sure you're getting enough protein, fats, complex carbohydrates. Just because you cut out or even cut back on meat, though, is not a license to eat whatever you want. Focus on eating whole, real foods. I'm Dr. Sanjay Gupta, helping you live a better life.
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0: Buffalo. 103.3 The Edge is bringing the Strumpellas to Electric City Sunday, July 12th. 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I got guns in my head. Joined by Post-Sex Nachos. Because nothing says summer in Western New York like a band name your aunt will absolutely disapprove of. And Letters to Elise will open the night, reminding you that yes, Buffalo actually produces great music when it's not buried under 6 feet of frozen disappointment. 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
1: All right, this is a headline that's never been written before. 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

0: Buffalo. 103.3 The Edge is bringing the Strumpellas to Electric City Sunday, July 12th. 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I got guns in my head. Joined by post-sex nachos, because nothing says summer in Western New York like a band name your aunt will absolutely disapprove of. And Letters to Elise will open the night, reminding you that yes, Buffalo actually produces great music when it's not buried under 6 feet of frozen disappointment. 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

0: Buffalo. 103.3 The Edge is bringing the Strumpellas to Electric City Sunday, July 12th. 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I got guns in my head. Joined by post-sex nachos, because nothing says summer in Western New York like a band name your aunt will absolutely disapprove of. And Letters to Elise will open tonight, reminding you that yes, Buffalo actually produces great music when it's not buried under 6 feet of frozen disappointment. 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
0: 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The Edge. 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
0: This is the threat that Bono poses to us all. 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
6: A Better Life with Dr. Sanjay Gupta.
7: We talk a lot here about ultra-processed foods and the many ways in which they can negatively impact your health. They've been linked to weight gain, obesity, type 2 diabetes, cardiovascular disease, even cancer. And now a new study out of UCSF found that high ultra-processed food intake was associated with something called intramuscular fat, which is exactly what it sounds like. That's fat inside your muscles, which can cause them to become weaker. Now, in this particular study, the researchers noticed more wear and tear and pain in people's knees because of weakened thigh muscles. Cutting back on ultra-processed foods isn't easy. The CDC estimates at least half the calories in our diet come from ultra-processed foods. But if you're looking to eat cleaner, cutting out sugar-sweetened beverages, that may be the best number one thing you can do to try and get started. I'm Dr. Sanjay Gupta, helping you live a better life.
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3: 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Cass and Anthony in the morning.
6: Hey, all right. We're getting there.
8: Oh, we're there, buddy. We're there.
6: So, it is Thursday, July 2nd. However, for some of us, it is our Friday. Man Destroyer just texted and said, could we still hear the Friday song today? Because today is my Friday, and I'm sure it's a lot of people's Friday. So, checking in, is today your Friday? 716-952-9334, because then that will help us know how to proceed.
8: Yeah.
6: With the show today, do we want the Friday song? Do we want Rage Thursday?
8: Oh.
6: You know?
8: All things possible.
6: New music Thursday? I mean, there won't be as much.
8: Won't be as much. But.
6: Yeah. Just, you know, things to think about. Good morning, Grandma Derek, Carrie, Kelsey, Stacy, Rob, Megan. Good morning. Good morning. All right. How's everybody doing? How you doing, Anthony?
8: Mixed bag.
6: Yeah, mixed bag.
8: They're ending video game discs. Like hard copy discs?
6: Are they really?
8: Yeah. Uh-huh.
6: That's a sign of the times.
8: I
6: thought CDs were back in for music. Yeah. Why wouldn't they keep them? That's crazy.
8: Yep. Yeah. So that's been a lot to process over the last 24 hours. And
6: I'm sorry for your loss, man.
8: Well, it's an end of era. It's been the console wars, you know, Sony versus Xbox for all these years.
6: Yeah.
8: Xbox basically committed suicide by going to straight AI, an announcement earlier this year. And then Sony's killing off CDs. They're both committing harikari. Like, I don't understand why they're both committing seppuku. Like, a seppuku, it doesn't make any sense for both of them to be taking themselves out at this time. At the end of the day, the consumer loses. And so it just, I don't know, it's a weird time. To come from an era of so much access and so much availability to suddenly none is bizarre.
6: Yeah.
8: Super bizarre. That's also, crazy. Big shout out to all the local shops that have been buying games from locals for years and just stockpiling them. Your stock is about to soar, buddy.
6: Yeah, GameStop, baby. Okay, here's what the folks say today. Carrie said, today is not my Friday. Angry face. Our neighbor, Bob, over there, across yonder,
8: said half day,
6: off tomorrow. Oh, half day today, off tomorrow. That's nice.
8: Jeremy says, nope, not my Friday. Building a house in this howling heat, but happy Thursday.
6: Building a house in this heat.
8: Amish style? You get this all up in a day or like a plug and play?
6: I doubt it's an old barn raising down there. I doubt.
8: Why
6: you know.
8: Is he suddenly Scottish?
6: I was trying to do an Amish accent. That's what I was trying to do.
8: Is that
6: they kind of sound like that, yeah.
8: Okay.
6: Jebediah, get the barn and milk the goats. I think that's kind of how they sound.
8: Milk the barn and build the goats.
6: Milk the barn. And hammer the goats. That doesn't work either. I don't know. Don't they kind of sound like that? Do you have any Amish listeners that would like to give us a call?
8: Anybody got a Rob Springer that can let us know what you sound like, what you talk like?
6: Okay. Stacy, I have tomorrow off. Jeremy said, just three of them building a house. Just three of you building a house. Incredible.
8: That's insane.
6: The trio. All right. Let's hop into a little music. Be right back. And yeah, maybe we will do a little thank God it's Thursday. Coming up next.

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1: All right, sorry about that. We're back here on 103.3 The Edge. I was doing a little research to see. Everyone is like, oh, Friday. Friday gets all the attention, right? But today, for some of us, it is your Friday. And for those of us who it's not, you know, your Friday, you still have to work tomorrow. I think Thursday is the first day that you feel like hopeful about the weekend. I don't know about you, but when we were in college, Thursdays, we went out.
2: It was the start of the weekend.
1: It was a Thursday. We would get turned on a Thursday. So I was like, surely someone was inspired by that feeling and wrote a song about that. Thank you, Internet. So here's your Thank God It's Thursday song. I'm loving this. Monday.

0: a singer. Her name's Harriet Moser. It says, Friday gets all the glory, but Thursday's the one doing the actual work. It's the day you can see the weekend from. So hopefully you enjoyed that for your Thank God It's Thursday song. Look, I'm going to save that for future day, for future weeks where we have Fridays off. All right, here's the deal. Today, we have Muse keywords.
1: Oh.
0: These are the final 2 days of the Muse contest.
1: Yeah, buddy.
0: Okay, today and tomorrow. Grab those keywords for your chance to win a trip to see Muse out on tour in the city of your choice.
1: Yep, they'll be up here in the northeast. They'll be down south in the Florida and southern area, and they'll be out west as well. So pick your poison. Where you want to go? What you want to do? Details online, WEDG.com.
0: All right, and then we will have another shot at Death Cab for Cutie tickets at CMAC. That is the final chance of the week because, yes, we are off tomorrow. You will still hear us tomorrow. You're still going to hear Cass and Anthony. But as far as playing Can't Be Cassidy live and giving away the tickets, if you've really been kind of holding out for those Death Cab tickets, you'll want to call in today at 7:15. All right, we'll get into some fun games to celebrate the 4th. Some things that we've done before in the past, I think we'll be seeing a comeback of them today. Are we going to back it up, Terry?
1: We should back it up, Terry, today.
0: I think we should back it up, Terry. Oh, no, Terry. What are you doing? All right, we'll be right back with a little ill-advised news here on The Edge.
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0: 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All your main roads are looking really good right now. Main Street in Amherst is just closed in a very small section between Audubon and Burbank. That's between like Harlem and the 290. They're doing some emergency utility repair in the Snyder area there. But you can probably get around it with the side streets. That's your traffic on The Edge.
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6: 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And every day we step in here and scour the internet. 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And well, my friends, yeah, they're dumb, all right. It's the ill-advised news. It's your dumb news stories of the day.
7: Bro, this story's so crazy, and I love it so much. Always love a good story where someone gets caught with something they shouldn't have, and they're like, it's not mine,
6: it's
7: right?
6: It's not mine.
7: And it's always funny. This one might be a step too far in thinking anyone would believe that it's not yours.
6: Oh.
7: Florida woman had a really hard time explaining the bag of cocaine that fell out from her butt. Oh, she was being booked into jail.
6: Whoa.
7: Her name's Reagan Cox. She's 30 years old, and she was arrested on a misdemeanor charge. She resisted a, is it Brevard County? Is that how you say it? A Brevard County deputy during a traffic stop. Okay,
6: like,
7: so.
6: Like she got scared and it fell out?
7: Well, so they take her to jail, resisting arrest, whatever. She had to go through an x-ray scanner. They're like, something suspicious in the lower region. So they take her

0: They didn't have those when I went in, so I'm very curious.
1: Have what when you went in?
0: Had they have X-rays when I went in? So like,
1: oh, they didn't?
0: No,
1: that you know of.
0: That I know of. Yeah. So I'm very curious. Is like. Is it like, the airport one where you have to walk through and make the symbol?
1: And, like, do the hands up thing.
0: What's that process like?
1: Carrie on the text line said, wouldn't fear make her tighten up down there? You know, sometimes fear excites us, some of us.
0: some people are into that,
1: Fear's exciting, yeah. So who knows?
0: All right. Most are coming to us from Wisconsin.
1: I got a beach house in Wisconsin.
0: That's a nice spot. It's a nice spot. Police in Wisconsin were called to a wedding reception that went off the rails after a groomsman was spotted eating. What's the next sentence? What's the next word of my sentence?
1: Eating. A groom was spotted eating the cake before it was time to cut it.
0: It's not bad. That's not bad. Eating meatballs with his bare hands.
1: Eating the spicy meatballs with his bare hands.
0: According to investigators, a guest told him to grab a plate instead. That led to an argument, then a punch, then a full-blown fight, and some other guy shot two people.
1: Wait, who cares what the groom's doing? It's his wedding.
0: I do not
1: Who know. Cares?
0: A groomsman, not the groom.
1: Oh, groomsman. Oh, okay. Now I understand. So they're like, don't act crazy at the wedding. And he's probably like, I do what I want. And then, oh boy.
0: And then it gets more elaborate. The bride reportedly chased the shooter down, grabbed his key fob, and stopped him from driving away.
1: Oh, Lord.
0: Then the suspect took off on foot. Police say they're still looking for the man.
1: I'm going to assume
0: that he was on the wedding list?
1: Yeah, of course.
0: Oh, he is.
1: If you as a bride are having to deal with that on your wedding, like, that's such nonsense. I'd be so mad.
0: Also, that'd be super hot, though. Like, after all that said, I'm like, hey, my baby just tracked him down and took the key fob. You are my savior.
1: I'd be so annoyed, man.
0: Oh, yeah, no.
1: As a bride, I'd be so annoyed.
0: It's also super hot, bro. Like, how authoritative you are. I love that about you.
1: Yeah.
0: Maybe I just into things that I didn't realize until right now. Okay,
1: maybe
0: all right.
1: Fear excites you too, Anthony. Maybe you're not alone. Maybe we have more in common than you thought.
0: Just grab a plate next time, Lordy.
1: It's a spicy meatball.
2: Wow.
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0: 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Ladies, get your tickets for Bad Moms Club. Everyone that I normally have coming to the event's like, oh, I have something to do that
1: I'm
0: day.
1: I'm out of town.
0: I have plans. Cancel them.
2: End them.
0: Cancel End them your plans and come to Sunset Bay Beach Club.
2: Oh, yeah.
0: Saturday, July 11th at 1 p.m. You don't want to miss the fun. A beach party with a DJ, food, drinks, games. We are going to be giving away tickets to see Somber. For being in attendance. You're in the running for that. We'll also have tickets to the Strumbellas concert with Post Sex Nachos, which is the next night.
2: The next night.
0: So you can come out to Sunset Bay and then win those tickets to join us the next day and spend a whole weekend with Cass and Anthony.
2: Super tight.
0: All right. Tickets are $15. That includes food with light bites like a buffet. Your first alcoholic beverage is free included in that ticket. 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We got to make plans. We got to get together. It's been so long.
3: Where did this month go? It just kept going.
0: The month just flew by. Get the tickets. Do the thing. Have fun with your friends. And have some fun in the sun, okay? And Anthony promised if anyone needs help applying sunscreen, he volunteers
2: dedicated lotion.
0: Yeah, he volunteers his tribute.
2: The best lotion boy.
0: All right, the most shocking thing ever. Anthony saw it last night. You didn't know this was even an option.
2: I didn't know it was a thing.
0: He did not know this was an option. And if you live in the North Tonawanda area, you may have heard it. And our minds are blown. We'll get into it next.
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2: All right. Reminder, we are in a heat advisory going on from yesterday at noon until 8 p.m. tomorrow night. Still in that heat advisory. Mostly sunny, breezy, humid today. Highs around 80. Mainly clear tonight. Warm, humid. Lows getting down to 74. Pretty much the same story tomorrow and over the weekend as well. A dip into the 70s on Sunday, but then back into the 80s by Monday. 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

0: It's 103.3 The Edge. It's the Cass and Anthony Morning Show. Walk into work every morning like I do, ask Anthony how his night was the night before, and I knew you were out at the Stallions game.
1: I was.
0: With The Edge yesterday. I was like, how was it? And you told me how the game went and how a storm came. All that sort of stuff. I was like, oh, okay. And you're like, but that was the least interesting part of it. Something so crazy happened that I thought you were lying when you told me this story.
1: Because I just...
0: And not that you would lie, just that it doesn't seem plausible.
1: It does not seem like it would just happen.
0: Incredible story.
1: On a random Wednesday night, but it really did. So last night, hanging out at North Tonawanda High School with the Stallions, Buffalo Stallions, shout out to them. Thank you so much for having us part. It was the final game of the season, so it's over.
0: Yeah, it's been good being their media partner this year, and excited that we did it for the second year in a row.
1: Shout out to Bill and the crew. Everyone does a great job out there, and it's a lot of fun. Great soccer. People come from all over to enjoy the soccer. I talked to a lady last night who flew in from New Mexico to watch her boyfriend play some soccer.
0: Oh, wow.
1: I know.
0: That's cool.
1: A whole new world of soccer honeys I didn't know about.
0: So they exist.
1: That's another discussion. So there at the game, storm comes, kind of crazy and kind of wild, but that wasn't the crazy part. I was talking to the guy, the run situation, Bill, and he was like, yeah, so let them know, you know, as you're doing your breaks, after the national anthem, we'll have a military flyover at North Tonawanda High School. And I was like, huh. Like, for the holidays?
0: Like actual military?
1: They're handing those out? Like, they're just giving away flyaways? He's like, no. We had to fill out a permit with the Pentagon months ago to have a flyover last night. He said the special thing about yesterday was, since it was Canada Day, and the team had a lot of players from Canada, it created, like, a bilateral or bi-country, like, a dual-country situation.
0: So,
1: it was,
0: they wanted to acknowledge. Uh-huh. Yeah.
1: And with, the holiday this weekend. Yeah. So it was, like, the perfect amalgamism for this event to occur.
0: But who knew you could just get a flyover?
1: Just get a flyover from the Pentagon. He was like, oh, yeah, this is sanctioned from the Pentagon. They sent someone at the Air Force with a large antenna attached to them.
0: Oh, my gosh.
1: On the ground to be like, okay, so they're wrapping up the anthems and whatever, and then they're going to fly over. So because of the weather delay
0: because of the
1: weather delay, our time ended at 8, and the game started shortly after 8 o'clock.
0: Okay.
1: And so then shortly after that, the announcements and stuff. And lo and behold, flying over North Tonawanda. I was like, holy hell.
0: Okay. Did any of you who live in NT hear that last night and wonder what was going on? And now you have the answer. I'd be curious to know. I think that's fascinating. So in theory, could we get them to fly over an Edge event if we were prepared enough in advance?
1: Yes.
0: What? That's crazy.
1: Yeah.
0: Uh-huh. What if it costs money or if it's free?
1: Oh, yeah. I didn't get to that part. Like, I didn't know if it was like maybe like a $3,000 deposit.
0: I have no idea.
1: Like just on the jet fuel or if they just do it to.
0: Oh, that's so crazy.
1: Yeah. It was interesting. I don't know much about it, obviously, because I'm learning it's a brand new thing. But I typed it into Google. Mm-hmm. Forms for Pentagon flyover. And AI gave me the DD form 2535.
0: Wow.
1: It's the official FAA Flight Standards District Office approval information you got to fill out in order to be on the list. And it takes about 3 to 6 months for processing, which means they would have to order this last season or 6 months ago
0: at least
1: to be like, okay, this big game at the end of the year, it falls almost on 4th of July. Let's see if we can have a military flyover.
0: That's so crazy.
1: Super crazy.
0: Matthew, who lives in NT, said he did not hear it. Well, there was one, buddy.
1: There was one, buddy.
0: And then Rob's like, could be the ultimate wedding flex. Leela saw it outside of Frankie Primo's. Oh, interesting. Man, just crazy.
1: Yeah.
0: You could really, if that was open to just the average everyday citizen, you could really see some people abusing that, like... Hey, babe, want to come back to my place tonight? And then they're like, there's going to be a military flyover
1: as we arrive.
0: Mm-hmm. That'd be crazy.
1: We were talking to Bill. He was just like, yeah, you can get it for events. Definitely themed around holidays and big stuff. Mm-hmm. Like, unless your birthday's on July 4th, they're not going to show up for a random birthday. I mean, unless
0: bummer.
1: You pay the fuel, I'm assuming.
0: I just have so many questions.
1: So many questions.
0: All right. Well, that just goes to show, since they obviously had to plan that well in advance. Get the I's dotted, the lowercase
1: J's. It's a well-thought-out organization.
0: Right. You should work with the Buffalo Stallions because they actually have their stuff together.
1: Exactly.
0: Unlike
1: they're thinking
0: most
1: that
0: of
1: far
0: us.
1: In advance.
0: That's incredible.
1: Military flybys.
0: In North Tonawanda.
1: It's crazy.
0: Incredible stuff. All right,
1: good
0: Anthony.
1: Stuff, though. Great season, though, for the Buffalo Stallions.
0: I'm
1: looking forward to more seasons together.
0: For sure.
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5: 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Disabled vehicle on the 190 North, just past exit 1. That's Ogden Street in Buffalo. The right lane is closed. We are congested because of that on the ramp from the 90 East to get onto the 190 North in Cheektowaga. There's also some construction going on there as well. Just be aware.
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1: All right. The time has come. It's an annual tradition here on the Cass and Anthony Morning Show. We will back it up next.

0: we kick off the 4th of July weekend here on 103.3 The Edge. We have to do the annual tradition. Just like every St. Patrick's Day, we have to do the leprechaun in Crichton neighborhood in Alabama. Every 4th of July weekend, you have to do... Back it up, Terry.
1: Oh, back it up, Terry.
0: You just have to. I feel like, really, the weekend cannot start. The festivities cannot begin until we are hearing that man telling Terry to put it in reverse. Now, if somehow you do not know about this epic video that came out 8 years ago, it was uploaded to YouTube on July 5th of 2017. It now has over 15 million views. We've got... Terry, he's in some sort of motorized wheelchair, Anthony.
1: Yes, he is.
0: And he's with, we called those punks. I don't know what you call them. The long stick that you light a firework with. We called them punks when I was a kid.
1: Didn't know they had a name.
0: I have no idea if that's the technical term or not.
1: Yeah.
0: That's what my dad called them. He's lighting one of those like little box fireworks that has a bunch of little missiles inside of the box. So it's like one wick, one fuse, you light it, and then a bunch of fireworks come out of the box. Well, Terry's motorized wheelchair malfunctions, and he cannot get away. He is stuck next to the fireworks. He smiles through the whole thing, but the sounds of it are just delightful.
2: Bagel, bagel, bagel, Terry. Put it in reverse, Terry. Put it in reverse. Oh, Lord. Lord, Jesus. Oh, Lord. Oh, Jesus. What the fuck what you doing, Terry? Terry, what the
1: so ridiculous.
0: I'm obsessed with this video. The comments on YouTube are incredible. Things like, this is why I pay for the internet every month, so they can watch that.
1: The man recorded the video known as El Draco Wooten, and Terry, known as his cousin as Art Ontario Terry Davis.
0: Oh, cool. Ontario? What a
1: Ontario.
0: Cool first name.
1: Yeah.
0: Amazing.
1: Ontario with an A, essentially, is what it is. He was not harmed in the video, just so we're all clear.
0: Yep.
1: He was in a leg brace for this wheelchair situation, but I think I'm assuming he healed out of that one.
0: Yeah, they said it actually went so viral that he was the guest of honor in a parade in Texas, and people raised so much money that he could have a better wheelchair and a new van. So they were able to get new stuff provided for him to make his life easier. Great comment on YouTube. It says, it's that time of year again. We have Santa Claus for Christmas, the bunny for Easter, and Terry for the 4th of July.
1: Terry time.
0: Back it up, Terry. If you've somehow never seen this video before, please let us send it to you on the text line. You deserve to see it because it's just amazing.
2: Put it in reverse, Terry. Put it in reverse.
0: Oh, Lord. I love how he calls him Terror. That's my favorite.
1: So good. So
0: I'm
1: good.
0: So, and I don't want to imagine a world where Terry backed up. I like the video just the way it is. You know, I think, you know, Terry was like, look, I want a front row seats to the fireworks. All right. Be safe, though. I was scrolling Instagram this morning. I saw a guy that was like, be safe. And then he held up both of his hands and was missing every single finger.
1: Oh, fun.
0: Yeah. So please be safe with your fireworks this weekend. Okay.

0: right, if you've been waiting around all week going, I really want those Death Cab for Cutie tickets, but I'll wait. I'll wait till Friday. Don't wait till Friday because we're off tomorrow. It is a company holiday here, so today's the day.
1: Today's the day.
0: To call in and get your free Death Cab for Cutie tickets. The show in question is coming to CMAC.
1: Yep, happens July 18th. Going to be a great show. A Saturday show at that. So if you want to go for free, we're going to play a game called Campy Cassidy in honor, of course, of the holiday coming up. It's all going to be about flag code and flag code violations.
0: You better be lying. It's the standard KB Cassidy.
1: All right. 716-952-9334 to play the game.
0: The flag code expert just got really disappointed.
1: I know, right?
0: They're like, yes, this is my chance.
1: My time.
0: All right, call now.
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0: 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All right, there is, we got a crash on 20 West Hamburg, just past 20A. Right lanes are closed there, down, that's at the corner of Southwestern and Big Tree. Be aware of that. I'm not quite sure what's going on there because I can't get eyes on it. We are dealing with some congestion on the ramp from the 90 East to get onto the 190 North because of that construction zone there. And that's your traffic on the Edge.
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0: Buffalo's Rock Alternative with Cass and Anthony in the morning. This is

0: 1033 The Edge. It's the Cass and Anthony Morning Show with Snauzer buddy Jordan Cole from North Buffalo. Looking to take on Cassidy and Can't Beat Cass for his chance to be a Death Cab for Cutie at CMAC on July 18th, a Saturday show. Go ahead, Jordan, your most, what is it, Thursday boys? Tell Cassidy to please get on out of the studio.
1: Get on out of here.
2: Okay.
0: Yeah. And she is gone.

0: Angels in the outfield.
1: I mean. Margot Robbie has a birthday today. She's 36 years old. Who is she in the DC universe?
0: Harley Quinn.
1: It's National I Forgot Day, a lighthearted acknowledgement to the occasional slips in memory. What is the name of the forgetful character in the cartoon Finding Nemo?
0: Dory.
1: All right, bring Cass back in. All right, Cass, great job here for Jordan on a Thursday. 4 out of 5. Let's see how you do.
2: Nice, okay.
1: Sony announced plans to stop making physical discs. This decision comes after the new Grand Theft Auto will come out with no disc. What number of Grand Theft Auto will this new game be?
2: 13.
1: You're for a Grand Theft Auto 6 on that one.
2: I have no idea.
1: I do appreciate the guess. Harry Shearer, who voiced many characters on The Simpsons, says he has never watched the show.
2: Voice
1: of The Simpsons since 89, has never watched the show.
2: Oh, my God.
1: Harry Shearer also played played the disc jockey Handsome Dan in the radio station in what SNL sequel?
2: Wayne's World 2.
1: There we go. Wayne's World 2 is correct on that one. Danny Glover announced he's battling Alzheimer's since the 2023 diagnosis. Danny was the manager. And for what angelic baseball movie?
2: Angels in the Outfield.
1: You're correct on that one. Margot Robbie has a birthday today. She's 36 years old. She is who in the DC universe?
2: Harley Quinn.
1: You're correct. And finally, it's National I Forgot Day. A lighthearted day acknowledges our occasional slips in memory. What is the name of the forgetful character in Finding Nemo?
2: Dory.
1: Dory is correct in that one. 4 out of 5 ties. 4 out of 5. Jordan, great job today, buddy. You know what you got to do.
0: I'm Jordan from North Buffalo, and I could not beat Cassidy.

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1: Ooh.
0: We're going to fly you out to see them in the city of your choice.
1: Of your choice.
0: How cool is that? And we're taking care of not only the flight, but the hotel. We're giving you tickets to the show and the Unraveling VIP lounge package.
1: Yep, it's going to be stacked. It's going to be great. All you have to do is text today's national keyword of WOW. 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
0: All right, today and tomorrow, final days of this contest. 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Thank you to our local sponsor, the Law Offices of William Attar. All right, coming up next, we do it each and every year. We pay tribute to the king of the 4th of July, Terry. We earlier played, put it in reverse, Terry. Back it up, Terry. And Anthony, you said you have a game inspired by Terry.
1: I do. It's called Put It in Reverse, Terry. We play songs in reverse. This one about the holidays. So.
0: I love it. Okay, we'll get into that next. Yeah. Don't go anywhere.
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1: A reminder, we're in that heat advisory. It began yesterday at noon. It goes until tomorrow night at 8 p.m. So still in that advisory today. Make sure you get yourself lots of water, some SPF. You're in that sun long enough. So just be careful out there today. Kind of like the past couple of days. Highs around 80. Mostly sunny, breezy, a little humidity in there. Tonight, humidity as well. Lows getting down to 74. And the same story into the weekend. A brief touch into the 70s on Sunday, but then back into the 80s by Monday. 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

0: Oh, that's the sound of a silly dumb game coming at you here on the Cass and Anthony Morning Show. Today's silly dumb game is in honor of the upcoming holiday with the, you know, Independence Day happening over the weekend.
1: Yeah.
0: Generally, every year we celebrate by doing a little put it in reverse, Terry.
2: Put it in reverse, Terry. Put it in reverse.
1: Hello.
0: So we'll do just that by putting songs in reverse. Each one of these songs features the word American.
1: Oh, okay.
0: American. In the song. We got, I believe, six songs and a bonus, so seven total for you to work through.
1: America.
0: We're going to work our way down to that bonus. I'm excited for that bonus. We'll see how you do on that one. But okay. First, again, with this first song, feel free to hop in. If you know the tune, 716-952-9334.

0: What the hell was that? That was like now, so unpleasant
1: you,
0: to hear.
1: You may think that is a Nine Inch Nails track, but it is not. It belongs to an artist that's featured through a cover song on this station quite a bit. This artist has passed away.
0: Okay.
1: This artist was a member of the Cosmos. No, Josh, incorrect.
0: Okay, but thank you. Member of the Cosmos.
1: Some would say he was a man of the cosmos.
0: Man of the cosmos.
1: Starman, if you will.
0: Oh, that's a... It's a Bowie song?
1: It's a Bowie song with his song, I'm Afraid of Americans, released in 97.
0: Huh, okay, I don't know if I've heard it. Let's take a listen. I'm afraid of Americans. It sounds Jack White-ish. I can see why,
1: Josh. I thought it sounds like Nine Inch Nails. With some Nin.
0: Wow, that's very interesting.
1: Huh. Yeah.
0: Wow, never heard that before.
1: I only know it because I've seen the video before when I was younger for a reason.
0: Huh.
1: All right, more Bowie action for you.
0: That's so industrial sounding. Uh-huh. That's
1: that
0: crazy.
1: Was the whole plan for that, which is why I thought it sounds like Nin.
0: Yeah, interesting.
1: All right, working our way down the list. Here's the next track.
0: Tom Petty, American Girl.
1: Oh, you're correct on that one.
0: I know that.
1: Anywhere.
0: Anywhere. All right.

0: Released in February of 77, recorded on Independence Day of 76.
1: Wow,
0: Tom. Wow. All right. Put it in reverse, Harry, and on to the holiday.
1: All right. Let's see how you do it in reverse.
2: Let's see how you do with this next song.

0: Is that Don McLean? American
1: you are
0: Pie?
1: Correct on that one. Look at you.
0: Took me a second to
1: Knowing
0: get there.
1: The stuff.
0: But when he said, I was like, oh, I started singing.

0: dead.
1: Okay.
0: In honor of Buddy Holly, the Big Bopper, and Richie Valens, of course, that song from Don McLean, American Pie. All right, you're doing pretty good so far.
1: One. That was a popular
0: one. You know, I'm doing mostly populars, you know, easy one for the holidays to see how you do with this next track.
1: Is it American Idiot?
0: American Idiot is correct on that one.
1: All right.
0: The title track off their album, American Idiot. You look at you.
1: In case you're just tuning in, the game's called
2: Put It in Reverse, Tim!
1: Oh, Lord!
0: Play talks with the feature of the word American in the chorus. We're gonna wait down the list. Only a couple left. Let's see how you do with this next track.
1: Oh, I mean, come on now. I'm not saying you should look up the video of Lenny Kravitz's pants splitting on stage, but I'm also not saying
0: you shouldn't.
1: That's Lenny Kravitz.
0: You were correct on that one.
1: American Woman.
0: American Woman.
1: All right.
0: Way to go, you.
3: American Woman. Get away from me. American.
1: He's just so cool.
0: Is that a cover from?
1: It is.
0: Okay, all right.
1: I can't remember who the original is by, though.
0: I think it's by the Guess Who, not the Who. It's the Guess Who.
1: Okay.
0: Did that original, and then he did that one for guess what?
1: American Beauty.
0: Austin Powers, The Spy Who Shagged Me.
1: Oh, but it was also in the.
0: I believe you.
1: Maybe it was the original though. It was in American.
0: It was off
1: Beauty.
0: His album number five as well. So
1: he made it for Austin Powers. That's crazy. Okay.
0: American Woman has been covered by a number of artists, including Butthole Surfers. Released a 5-inch
1: Sweet.
0: Vinyl version. Might catch that later on. All right, doing a great job so far. Here's the next
1: 5-inch
0: song.
1: 5-inch Butthole Surfers.
0: Right.
1: Okay. American Girl, or American Boy.
0: There it is.
1: Estelle. Kanye
0: American
1: West.
0: American Boy. Yeah, he's in it, but I don't have him on the audio.
1: All right. I can't believe I remembered Estelle.
0: Right.
1: Like, I don't think I've heard any of her songs by her.

0: All right, you did a great job with my silly dumb game. Final song for you, a bonus, a song that's not featured on the radio.
1: Okay.
0: But I feel like you will know it very well. Let's see how you do with this next song.
1: Is this Noah Kahan, American Cars?
0: Dang it! Yes! Shut it, woman! Shut it!
1: One more sleep till I hear him singing that in Pittsburgh tomorrow night.
0: That's right. Tomorrow night for you.
1: If you've never heard the glory that is Noah Kahan's American Cars off his new album, The Great Divide, well, enjoy. Thanks, Anthony, for including
0: this. You're welcome. See, he's a New Year's baby.
1: Yes.
0: He could probably get a flyby for his birthday.
1: He should.

0: Are we sure Noah Kahan was not the Red Knight at Medieval Times?
1: I feel he like looks he's the like same he could person. Definitely be a knight at Medieval Times. He's got those vibes, so I wouldn't be surprised. I've never been to Medieval Times, but I know you said one of them was flirting with you.
0: Very much so. Yeah. Very much so. Great job with the Game Today cast. Would be
1: Look,
0: you.
1: Thanks, Anthony, for putting you. It together. Put it in reverse, Terry. Have a safe 4th of July.
0: Come back weekend. With all your fingers.
1: Please come back with all your fingers. We need them because you push the button to listen
0: us.
1: To the show.
0: You text us. And we need them fingers for texting.
1: We do.
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1: 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All right, if you are down south, hold on, let me get to it. In Hamburg, Southwestern Boulevard, west, just past Big Tree, there's a crash that has the right lane currently closed. Just be aware as you approach and hop on over into the left lane. You should be good. All right, that's your traffic on 103.3 The Edge.
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0: 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You want free tickets to see Somber? He's coming to the KeyBank Center in November. I know that's a hot ticket. 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
1: Oh, yes. Going down Saturday, July 11th, yes. Down at Sunset Bay Beach Club. It's going to be super fun that day.
0: We love Sunset Bay. The first time I went down there for Bad Moms Club, this is our third year down there, I was like, okay, I can get behind this vibe. It is awesome because you've got the cool beach bar, all the things you would expect from that, but then it opens right up to the beach, the hot spot. So you can come on down and have your party with us and then stay all day if you want to down at the beach, make a full day of it. I think that would be a really fun way to do it. Our party kicks off at 1. Lexi's going to be DJing. She's bringing the party vibes. We'll be out there with games. We also have tickets to give away to our Strombellas concert, which is the following night at Electric City. So you're entered to win those just for coming out to play with us. Here's the rundown. $15 for your ticket. That includes the party. It includes your first alcoholic beverage free, the lunch buffet. So that's really for $15.
1: That's a good deal.
0: You really
1: can't beat it.
0: And I know that you and your girlfriends are like, we got to get together. The summer's going by. Cancel whatever plans you already had and join us for Bad Moms Club.
1: I will have the SPF on hand to spray or spread, whichever one you're into.
0: Oh, boy.
1: We'll get you covered that day.
0: Thank you so much, Anthony. We appreciate you. It's so nice of you to offer your services.
1: Big hands.
0: All right, get your tickets now at WEDG.com. We've got Bandle coming up next. I'm excited for today because we've got a par 3 difficulty, so I think we might have a little bit of a challenge, and I know we're going to crush it.
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0: All right, let's do it. Let's get into Bandle. I'm excited for today because we love a good challenge, don't we? We love a medium difficulty.
1: Oh,
0: it's a par three.
1: A nice medium pace.
0: A little schmedium, okay.
1: Not too fast, not too slow.
0: Right, medium. It's going to be good. All right, 2009. Okay, that's when the song came out.
1: All right.
0: 620 million YouTube views, and it's a par three difficulty. We'll get drums and bass, then synth one, synth two, synth three with strings, and then vocals. Okay. Hop into it. If you have any guesses, and no guess is a stupid guess, any guess is sometimes you'll be surprised. You randomly guess it, and that ends up being at 716-952-9334.
1: The amount of times we're like, there's no way it's that, then it's
0: and
1: that.
0: And it is that.
1: It's frustrating.
0: All right, 2009.
1: Okay.
0: Okay. I was living in Texas at the time. Anthony, where were you in 2009?
1: I had just graduated college, back in St. Louis.
0: Okay. All right. Let's hear those sweet, sweet sounds.

0: My first inclination is Katy Perry, but I don't know why I'm feeling
1: that.
0: Is
1: she an 09 thing?
0: Yeah.
1: Okay.
0: I think so. But let's listen to it again and soak it in.

0: Dang, are you getting any kind of vibes from that at all?
1: Nothing. I was getting cheap thrills again, but I knew it wasn't that.
0: Right. So and you know what I actually get is, I come from a land down under. It's kind of what I get, but I know obviously that's not it. 2000. I'm still feeling Katy Perry for some reason.
1: One more time. One
0: okay.
1: More time.
0: Alan says Pink. He thinks it's a Pink song.
1: I'm open to it.
0: Okay.
1: She had a song that year. Two songs.
0: Leela said, there's a song they always play and it's Always Sunny, but I can't remember the name of the song and it might be older, but it reminds me of that. Okay, let's listen.

0: What Pink song is it? You guys said Pink. What Pink song is that?
1: The songs she had out that year include the song Sober, the song So What, Please Don't Leave Me.
0: And I need my girl Megan. I wonder if she's listening because she's the biggest Pink fan I know. I don't think it. I think you might have to skip to the next step.
1: Okay.
0: Why are you laughing?
1: Nothing. I'm leaving a joke alone.
0: I didn't mean that. That's
1: I know that.
0: I
1: so I'm leaving alone.
0: She loves Alicia.
1: I am a grown
0: she loves
1: man.
0: Alicia Moore.
1: I am good.
0: Shane Ooh. Said, gives you hell.
1: That
0: All
1: came out
0: rejects.
1: That year. That
0: but
1: came out that year.
0: I don't think it is because that song is like. It's like very
1: what,
0: like in the beginning.
1: What are
0: so I don't think
1: again?
0: Synth strings and then what we've got already.
1: Okay. Well, there's definitely some like rock stuff in Give You Hell, so probably not that.
0: Yeah. A couple people said it's Sober by Pink. I don't recognize what that song is. Like, I don't know if I know what Sober by Pink. Maybe when we hear it, we'll know.
1: Right.
0: But multiple people saying it could be Sober by Pink. What is that? I don't even know what Sober sounds like. Okay, take a listen. You that think it is that song. Is it this?

0: Do we guess it? Because if we're wrong, we get to go to the next step.
1: Okay.
0: Sober by Pink.
1: Pamela, I agree with you. It doesn't sound like any Pink songs. Yeah, I don't know. I have no idea. I am a fan, but...
0: Oh, we can't guess that song. Hold on.
1: Really?
0: Pink.
1: Sober.
0: Not an option.
1: Not an option.
0: The only options for her are Just Give Me a Reason, Raise Your Glass, So What, Try, and What About Us. And it's not any of those. I'm fairly certain. So I think we got to go to the next step.
1: Okay.
0: Okay, we're skipping to the next step.

0: But what year
1: they
0: did
1: have guitars? What they have guitars in that song?
0: What year did Cheap Thrills come out, Anthony?
1: Not that year.
0: It didn't. Okay,
1: I'm pretty sure. Song by Sia to 2015, 2016.
0: No, really, it was that late. Uh-huh. Okay, wrong key for "Gives You Hell." Carrie said I was thinking "Gives You Hell." What the hell? Lila says it sounds like "Love Brand New." That would be the wrong year. Joe said the tempo is too fast for "Gives You Hell." Okay, so let's wipe that out of our mind and take a listen, and we won't talk this time.

0: Sure sounds like Gives You Hell. I mean, I know it's not because there's guitars in it, but sounds similar. Dang it. Megan says it sounds like I Come From a Land Down Under.
1: Chicken Fried came out that year? No.
0: It's not Chicken Fried.
1: I know it's not, but that's not a 2009 track for me in my head.
0: What the hell is this damn song? Look at me, so excited for a challenge. Uh-huh. Look at us. Who would have
1: struggle
0: thought?
1: Struggle bus.
0: It's big struggle bus.
1: Struggle bus.
0: I hate to skip to the next step, but I almost feel like we need to.
1: How many steps left? This is par 3.
0: Next one's par.
1: Next one's par. Blah.
0: Hmm.
1: All right. Well, do what you must.
0: What do you think? Joe said, it's not Gives You Hell. The tempo is wrong.
1: Yeah.
0: Brianne said, Shake It by Metro Station. I think we recently had that as a bandle. Shake It by Metro Station. Shake, shake, shake, shake, shake. And that song like, feels like it's faster than that.
1: Oh, that one.
0: Yeah. Do we skip? I guess we have to.
1: Blah.
0: We're kind of stuck here. Okay.
1: Is it?
0: Okay. I'm skipping to the next one.
1: All right.
0: This is where we're supposed to know it. Here we go.

0: I do not recognize this. Do you?
1: I got nothing on this.
0: Yeah, that does not sound familiar. And this is the step where we're supposed to know it.
1: I even went as far as to go check out the teaser on Twitter, and I got nothing.
0: What, the picture?
1: Yeah.
0: What's it a picture of?
1: Nothing. It's a picture of a lady in leather and fishnets rocking out a guitar, and then it's a guy in like a matador outfit doing some Spanish dancing.
0: Oh, Alejandro, Lady Gaga.
1: Oh. Okay.
0: Ali Alejandro, Ali Alejandro.
1: Ah.
0: Yep.
1: Okay, all right.
0: Ali Alejandro, that's what it is. From the clue. I wouldn't recognize that, but the clue.
1: I don't recognize
0: that's
1: that
0: what it is.
1: All. She had a lot of songs that year, though.
0: Alejandro, Alejandro. Yep, there we go. Thanks, Anthony, for the clue. That was nice. Okay, so here's what it sounds like.
1: Recorded 09, but released 4/20 of 2010.

0: Yeah, this video wasn't even uploaded till 2010, so I feel like they kind of confused me with that one. I also didn't really like that song. I was like, what are these lyrics? What's going on here? Just naming hot guys' names.
1: This is Alejandro.
0: Alejandro, Roberto. What is this song? All right, well, we got there. It was a hard one.
1: That was hard.

0: 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All right, coming up next, we'll get into all the latest sports news with Anthony Inside the Sticks and Balls Report.
1: Well, buddy, July 1st had a lot of news from the Sabres. We'll break that down and more coming next.
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0: 1033 The Edge, Cass and Anthony Morning Show. It's time, as it is every day around this time, to get into all things sports with Anthony, the Sticks and Balls Report.
1: All right, Sticks and Balls, we're coming at you. A lot of stuff to take a look at. Not a whole lot coming from the Buffalo Bills. I will say that in a recent breakdown of the NFL's top 100 players, our buddy James Cook made the list, appearing at number 34.
0: And what was the list? The top what?
1: Top 100 players in the NFL.
0: Oh, really?
1: Yeah.
0: Wait. Is he the only Bills player?
1: That no. Deion Dawkins is number 78. We have number 34, Cook. I'm sure they...
0: isn't on the list?
1: What they usually do is release the list slowly just to bleed it out. So we probably won't get Josh for a number of weeks, I assume.
0: Gotcha. I was about to throw down.
1: Yeah, right. Other than that, not a whole lot going on in football. It's kind of waiting to see what is going to be the situation moving forward. Obviously, looking forward to seeing what our defense looks like and everything like that. We're just waiting on a training camp and so forth. So not a whole lot to report right now for the Buffalo Bills, but we'll see what happens moving forward. Let you know if anything changes. And no, we did not sign LeBron James. I did see that DJ Moore went to, I'm assuming the Galleria, because it says Buffalo Mall. I'm assuming the Galleria. And
0: we could have gone to the one down in Hamburg. They just don't have much in there.
1: Well, essentially, he bought all the jerseys that were there and started handing out to fans. So
0: that's cool.
1: Very cool of him when players, you know, with the moolah do that. And I saw Dion was throwing greased up watermelons with people at the barbershop. So,
0: oh, that was amazing.
1: Fun stuff. Again, as always, happy and enjoying the offseason. Just don't get injured, buddies. Don't get injured at all. All right. Moving on to your Buffalo Sabres, who had a heap of news yesterday. I'll try to get to it in order based on how it occurred in my life. And we'll first get to that. Okay, so first up, Olin Zellweger, three-year, $9.3 million deal. I don't think that was finalized before we got off the air yesterday. That was the guy that we picked up in the trade with the Anaheim Ducks during the draft this past draft. So we locked him in, 3 years, $9 million, 3 years, $3.1 per year. So

0: when he was a youngin. So good to have him again. I love a scrappy fighter on the defense. So good to have Dennis Gilbert back a part of the fold. Excited to have him on the team, and we'll see what happens moving forward as we do that. We also locked up Trevor Kuntar and Jason Polin. They'll be helping us out on two-way contracts that play down in Rochester and help us out here in Buffalo. Now, the one that bummed me out the most yesterday was finally happened. I remember the rush, man. I remember the fun it felt when we got Devin Levi drafted in the hockey draft, and then he came out for those final four or five games of the year, maybe 2 weeks of the year, and played, man, and it was fun. He was doing the Jedi thing on the ice. He was making some big saves. I mean, the hype was big. The hype was real, and now the hype is over. Devin Levi officially been traded to the Edmonton Oilers in exchange. So we sent Devin and a 7th-round pick to the Oilers in exchange for a 3rd-round pick in 2028. That 7th-round pick is also in 2028. It's just a bummer, especially when we have so many Goldie questions going into the situation right now, whether or not we move on from UPL and so forth. You know, if we used 3 goalies last year. If we even got back down to 2, I have no problem with a Levi-UPL situation or a Levi-Lion situation, but it seems like we're moving on from all goalies in the situation. So I don't know what's happening with that. It's kind of a bummer. Again, I thought Devin was going to be a lot of fun for us moving up, but that ship has sailed. As they say, so we're moving on from Devin Levi. We'll see what else is going to be in the tank for your Buffalo Sabres moving forward. Just definitely enjoying at least they're being aggressive. I mean, those years with Kevin Adams would create a hole in the team that wouldn't fill it for 2 years. Or he would make an excuse like, oh, we don't have palm trees in Buffalo, so who's to come play for us? I also saw that a number of players took Buffalo off their no-trade list, for options for them to be traded to with these recent changes in our front office. So, I don't know. It's good news, so we'll see what happens moving forward. Still not a fan of the whole Lucic situation, but, you know, it's just not my decision to make. All right, moving on to Buffalo Bisons. They were in action yesterday against the St. Paul Saints. They got themselves a W, 3-2 on the action. Bisons scored 2 in the first inning, and then 1 more in the 9th. We call that bookend scores, folks. Bookends. Like a shelf. A bookend for the shelf.
1: Thank you.
0: That's how I just made that up right now. 3-2, the victory over the Saints. Second in the West, the Saints, so it's good to get that victory over them. Back in action again today. Fleming on the mound for us. Klein on the mound for the Saints. Looking forward to that game happening at 8:07 tonight. And then the series continues on throughout the weekend. It's a 6-game series, caps off on Sunday before the Bisons return home on July 7th. First Scranton-Wilkes-Barre action. That's also First Responders Night and Fam Foundation Plus Fireworks. So make sure you get your tickets for that one. It's going to be a lot of fun. Plenty of regular all baseball on tap for you today. It looks like none of the New York teams that we're accustomed to are in action today. Everyone's going to have the day off. One more STL Atlanta game that I'll get to enjoy, but that's pretty much it. But plenty of games over the weekend for you to enjoy. St. Louis Cubbies, okay. All right. Jaylen Brown got moved as well. Moving on to basketball. Jaylen Brown, former Celtic, is now going to be a 76er. Traded in conjunction for Paul George, and sending 2 first-round picks, 2028 and 2028 and 2031, plus 2 second-round selections of 2028 and 2030 to Boston to complete the deal. Jaylen, famous for not being able to go to his left, so I'm amazed that he's worth this many options and availabilities, but, basketball is crazy like that, so that's the latest out of the NBA for that one. WNBA action, plenty of that on tap for you. Last night, no games. Tonight, a bunch of games. Atlanta at Washington, Dallas at Connecticut, and Seattle at Phoenix tonight for those games in action. It's Thursday, right? Yeah. All right,
1: yeah,
0: cool.
1: Mm-hmm.
0: All right, cool. Those games are in action. And then last night, of course, in FIFA, it done happened for the first time in many, many moons. United States actually knocked a team out of the World Cup. I believe it was the first time since like 02 or something like that. Since 02. So got ourselves a win last night over Bosnia. 2-0. Here are the sounds on those goals.
2: Team Ream, only man there. Able to steer it to Adams. Flicks it along Tillman. He's got Balogun making a run off him. Can he get around to that ball? Took it to flush and Balogun scores! First to react to the deflection. He'll do the LeBron celebration. It's 1-0 US.
1: He'll do the LeBron celebration.
2: Malik Tillman! 2-0 United States!
0: That's coming cool. In at the 64th and 82nd mark, or excuse me, 45th and 82nd mark of the game. So, good job on the fellas. Again, they move on. What that means, I don't know. I just know that we have more games coming up for the United States. I just don't know when the next game in action for them is going to be. Oh, there it is. Monday, July 6th, taking on Belgium at 8 o'clock. That'll be the next game for them, all right? For today, a couple games in action. Spain versus Austria at 3 o'clock. Portugal versus Croatia at 7. And Switzerland versus Algeria at 11 p.m. Everything going to be on Fox and Fox-related networks. But congrats to the men's soccer team on getting the job done. And congrats to you. So let's go, Bills. Let's go Sabres. Let's go Bisons. Let's go you, because it's the weekend.

0: 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Every Friday around 7:45, we do Rage Friday. Now, look, we're off tomorrow. Full disclosure, you're still going to hear us tomorrow.
1: Yeah.
0: You're going to hear the sweet sounds of Cass and Anthony, but we will not be live in the studio, okay? I will be in Pittsburgh. Anthony will be sleeping, probably. Would be my guess.
1: That's the plan.
0: So we want to rage now. We want to give you the chance to have your outlet to rage out about what's bothering you this week. We don't want you to head into a holiday weekend.
1: A long weekend?
0: Filled with rage?
1: With stress on your chest?
0: What's bothering you this week? We'd love to hear about it.
1: Let us know. Communal therapy up for grabs now. 716-952-9334 to go off on your rage.
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1: All right, still in that heat advisory, going on until Friday at 8 p.m. It began yesterday at noon, so we're in the middle of this heat advisory, so be aware of that. Sunshine is going to be in effect pretty much all day long. Highs reaching 80, a little humid out there, overnight low getting down to about 74. Tomorrow, same story, into the weekend, same story, and next week, you guessed it, same story, more 80s, more 70s, more sun. Currently 77 right now at 103.3 The Edge.
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0: It's 103.3 The Edge. It's the Cass and Anthony Morning Show. We thought, you know, we probably need to get a little rage out because we're not going to be live for Rage Friday tomorrow. And as we head into a holiday weekend, we want you to be free to just, you know, enjoy, relax, do whatever it is that you're going to do, eat.
1: Yeah.
0: Drink, be merry, you know, things like that.
1: Yeah, go into the weekend as much stress-free as you possibly can be with a little communal therapy. Get it off your chest. Let us know what you're going through. Maybe something you're going through has gone through by somebody else. They can help you out with how to process that, or maybe something you could do about it. 716-952-9334 to get involved in Rage Friday.
0: All right, so we normally do it Friday at 7:45. So if you haven't heard it before.
1: Sorry.
0: No, that's fine. If you haven't heard it before, you might be like, wait, what is this thing you do? I've never heard it before. Anthony, can you give a little rage so we understand the assignment?
1: Rage Friday, they just announced that they are ending video games discs over at Sony. There's still cartridges available, I guess, for Nintendo. That's the last platform that has actual cartridges and physical copies you can hold. I can't stress enough how much it's important for us to have physical media. Sony not escaping this again. They just released stopped doing discs, but they also, just 2 weeks before this, deleted movies for all these people that bought movies. They bought movies on their PlayStation, but because the licensing right to those movies ended on PlayStation, Sony deleted all the movies of which people bought from the specific library. So even if you buy it, it's not yours. They're fined for laws in Europe right now that say video game companies do not, if they sell you a game, it's not yours. You don't own the game. You don't own it. So if you buy it and it's not yours, then guess what? Stealing is not illegal. Piracy is not illegal because owning it, buying it, is not ownership. How could buying it not be ownership, but somehow stealing, piracy is stealing? Like, it doesn't make any sense to me. It's crazy. It's crazy. And that's not the only thing, obviously. Water. The cost of prices of everything.
0: Feel like, I'm going to rage out. You don't feel like you have to carry that weight for all of us.
1: You're allowed
0: to rage about the discs.
1: So there's a lot of stuff.
0: No one's going to hear this and be like, Anthony, stop caring.
1: Rage.
0: And we know you care, Anthony. You care. More than anyone.
1: Also lotion your body.
0: My quick rage is, I'm having mom guilt.
1: I wanted
0: my husband to spend more time with his children. He's stepping up and doing that. But I'm so used to spending 24/7 with them when I'm not at work that now that I'm having a little bit of free time, I feel sad and I miss them and I feel guilty for taking time for myself. I know I should not feel that way, but I do feel that way, and it makes me mad because it's like, just, it's hard. Being a mom is hard. Rage. All right, headed to the text line. What are you raging about? 716-952-9334.
1: Unserious rage chopping in from Leela. I'm a legal adult today. Scary rage.
0: Happy birthday. Rage. All right. I rage against these robot lawnmowers. It seems like they follow me whenever I'm walking along to make sure I get off. Second, didn't anyone see Maximum Overdrive? The lawnmowers attack first. Rage.
1: Oh, Maximum Overdrive, great movie. Gravity Al hopping in. They were asking around the office if they wanted to take off on Friday, but they asked everyone except me. Oh. I want off too. This is BS.
0: But you're just so important around here. You know, we need you. Watering my plants yesterday, my neighbor came out of her house and yelled at me that my AC unit was on and thought it was loud. It's over 90 degrees out. Rage.
1: Like, yeah, right?
0: It can be as loud as it wants to be.
1: If you don't like the sound, buy me a quiet one then.
0: Exactly.
1: Buy me a quiet one, then mind your business. Took a few days off vacation to New Jersey. Now I have to go back to work today. Rage!
0: I'm raging because ish happened, and now I have to babysit Saturday.
1: No.
0: At least I have fireworks to play with later in the evening. Rage.
1: Rage coming in. First time texter, 716-952-9334. My coworker, Noah, always farts in the truck. Rage,
0: Noah, rage.
1: Please open that window, my guy.
0: Yeah. I squeeze it in. Just squeeze it in.
1: Hold it like
0: squeeze
1: some cocaine.
0: All right. From an archivist perspective, Anthony, that's horrible. We need physical copies. It's so easy to completely lose content over time. We have so many missing episodes of Doctor Who because of lack of copies and recordings. Rage.
1: Rage indeed. I know we can go anywhere to see fireworks, but why is the biggest city in Western New York not doing a show?
0: Rage. Yeah, they were covering that on the news this morning. I saw that.
1: No fireworks.
0: No long weekend for me because I have to work tomorrow and I'm single again for the 4th of July. Rage.
1: Sure. Go ahead and upcharge on all drum orders. Why are you going to give me a refund for the 4 flats you gave me? Because I got 4 less drums. Rage.
0: Oh, you can bring those flats right on over here. I will eat them. So
1: I'll
0: happy.
1: I'll them for you, bro.
0: Everything is so damn expensive. I have to work so much to afford the things we need. My 7-year-old wrote me a letter thanking me for providing for the family, but says she misses me. Things need to be more affordable. Rage. Oh, I feel you on that one. Ugh. So hard right now.
1: Brandy hopping in, raging over the fact that everyone gets off tomorrow, but not me. I don't. I'm working rage.
0: And Nicole's raging. She doesn't like the new Sublime song. Sorry, girl.
1: Sorry.
0: And she said the air conditioner's broken at work. Rage.
1: Oh, rage. Bought cereal with a free spoon and there was no spoon. Rage. Oh,
0: seriously? I'd be so mad.
1: Drinking like soup.
0: I'm raging because all this construction's taking place during the hours when I'm trying to navigate my everyday life when they could be doing this at night. Rage.
1: Big time, man. I was trying to avoid the construction of the highway, so I hopped on the streets. In Main Street, downtown Buffalo, there's construction. It was like, it's never ending. It's never ending.
0: It's everywhere. All right, keep that rage coming. We'll hop to some commercials and be right back to Rage.
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0: 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No major issues, just a minor one. Main Street in the Snyder area is closed. So between Harlem Road and the 290, it is closed for just a tiny stretch from Burbank to Audubon. That is a one block radius. It's just closed for emergency utility repair, but elsewhere it is open. Everything's looking good.
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0: Cass and Anthony Morning Show. A few more rage texts to get to. We're doing Rage Friday on a Thursday, because why not? We can do whatever we want.
1: We can do whatever we want.
0: All right, headed to the text line. What are you upset about?
1: 716-952-9334 to hop in. Timothy hopping in. Rage trying to put together bedroom furniture, and the last piece doesn't fit. Complete the cabinet.
0: Oh, my gosh.
1: Rage.
0: Oh, burn it all down. I'd be so frustrated.
1: Right, that one piece.
0: New York State doesn't believe its workers deserve Friday off in observance of the holiday falling on a Saturday this year. But if it fell on a Sunday, we would have off on Monday. Make it make sense. Rage.
1: Make it make sense. Chris hopping in. PlayStation's decision remind me of that big corporations only make decisions based on their bottom line. Rage.
0: Rage. Anonymous person said, I'm mad the Edge doesn't do 90s weekends anymore. Rage.
1: Rage.
0: And then positive sublime rage.
1: Positive sublime rage hopping in. And in response to, I believe, Nicole's.
0: Somebody did not like the new sublime Nicole song. And everyone else is like, but I'm raging because I love it.
1: Lila hopping in. I'm raging back because I love the new sublime song. One of my favorites.
0: And Carrie said it's one of her favorite sublime songs ever. Okay. All right. Look, the good thing is we're all entitled to our opinion about music. And it's a little something for everybody. All right, let's get into it. It's 9 o'clock. Let's go.
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0: It's 103.3 The Edge. It's the Cass and Anthony Morning Show. You know Anthony and I, a couple big dorks. We love talking about all things science. So sometimes we'll do Cass and Anthony's Science Corner. But there's a couple science stories in the news this week that we got questions about.
1: Very big questions about.
0: Figure maybe we could have a conversation and get to the bottom of this. Anthony, let me know your thoughts on this, because I'm reading this just going, wait a second, they're doing what? So apparently, because cockroaches can survive some of the most challenging conditions, there's a lot of scientific funding being put into figuring out how they can utilize that to benefit other areas. So Madagascar hissing cockroaches, they found out at the School of Mechanical and Aerospace Engineering in Singapore at Nanyang Technological University. They have been testing using Madagascar hissing cockroaches and controlling them remotely. They installed electrodes on their sensory organs, which I don't like a cockroach, but that seems a little invasive. Okay. They are hoping to have Madagascar hissing cockroaches one day explore Mars.
2: What?
0: Yeah. Explore Mars. I guess to see what's going on up there, and they think they could survive. Here's the issue. There's water in these testing, and the water is stopping the bugs from doing their missions. So they're making 3D printed diving suits for Madagascar hissing cockroaches. And then they're turning them into drones. Yes, they are turning them into drones. And I'm looking at it. They're saying this will benefit mankind. But man, I'm just like, really? We're forcing a cockroach to have their electrodes on their bodies and then wear like a diving suit and go in the water. Do you think that they have any, I don't know, like they're a sentient being. Do you think they would be like, I don't want to do this? It feels a
1: possibly
0: little bit strange to me.
1: Oh, it is strange only if you ignore the history of them doing this. They wanted to train dolphins for war purposes.
0: Crazy.
1: In fact, that's something that still might be happening.
0: Okay.
1: And or just ended recently. I can't remember the news that came out with that. But yeah, they wanted to train dolphins for war purposes, whether it's dropping off bombs or placing, you know, whatever biological terror they could put up. It's kind of a dark thing.
0: It's wild. I mean, I'm just, you know, because this is outside of my realm. We talk on the radio for a living, so I don't really know.
1: Right.
0: But just looking at the suit is crazy. It's a 3D printed suit. It's resin. It allows the cockroach to operate underwater for up to 3 hours. They're basically diving underwater, which is not a place that they go.
1: No.
0: Can you imagine, though? You're a cockroach. You're like, all I want is to swim. Like, you're the, you know how Ariel and the Little Mermaid, all she wanted was to have legs, Anthony. She finally got to experience it. Do you think out there, there's somewhere, some Madagascar hissing cockroach that's like, all I want is to just explore the ocean. And now they're getting to have their dream. I don't know. This is crazy to look at. I can send you the link because it looks like robot cockroaches.
1: Yeah.
0: It's crazy.
1: And that's the thing. Like, the cost per cockroach. Okay.
0: Yes.
1: The equipment, all that jazz, and guess what? You're introducing a new food source to the ocean that the ocean will thoroughly enjoy. Fish love bugs.
0: Yeah.
1: They would gladly eat a bug. So you tell me that a cockroach who's not known for swimming now has to go in the water and be available there in the sights of the predators is going to get eaten, and they're going to lose money because it gets eaten.
0: Todd said cockroaches have lived through nuclear exposure. Nothing survives a fire. And then the other Todd said, did anyone see Starship Troopers? The bugs attack us. And
1: leave
0: honestly,
1: the bugs alone.
0: I can't blame them.
1: It's my favorite part of Starship Troopers. The only reason why the bugs attack us is because the Mormons invaded their planet and tried to colonize their planet. That's
0: amazing.
1: The only reason why the bugs and Starship Troopers attacked us.
0: A Blaze agrees it sounds cruel. Everything's just trying to make it to tomorrow. This is just sad. Leela said, oh, come on, guys. The whole point of colonizing Mars is to get away from the cockroaches. That's really funny.
1: Yeah, then you find out about space cockroaches.
0: Yeah, you've had a weird story, too.
1: I did. One that I feel like, I don't know. I feel like we've already figured this out by now, but it's a new concept. A new study suggests that humans may already have the ability to regenerate body parts. But
0: what?
1: But the argument is that it's blocked by our scar tissue. So you telling me that me pulling scabs prevents, I don't know, something from growing back? Or me opens
0: wild.
1: It up for a chance?
0: Our scar tissue, it's blocking it.
1: It's blocking. Researchers,
0: so basically, like, we're scarring up, and then it's preventing it from... Oh, that's crazy.
1: Researchers were able to trigger partial regeneration in mice by directing cells away from scarring. Scientists say this could lead to future treatments and improve healing in humans. They've already had... the work over in Japan that they're building, like you can regrow your teeth. Like they're building a new.
0: That's crazy because I tell my kids, I'm like, you better brush your damn teeth because you only get one pair.
1: Not
0: you only get one set of them.
1: Uh-huh.
0: And now that like if they can regenerate teeth, they're going to be like, see, I don't have to brush tonight. I don't have to floss, Mom. I can regrow my teeth.
1: I can regrow it.
0: Yeah. Oh, that's crazy. Okay, I'm interested in that one. The cockroaches freak me out a little bit. But if we could learn how to regenerate body parts, what? That's crazy. Who is listening right now that's missing a body part?
1: Is there scar tissue in the way?
0: Well, I want to know what you're missing. Like, I bet somebody listening right now is missing, like, a finger or a toe. I have a cousin who has no big toe from a lawn mowing accident.
1: Oh.
0: And he got a tattoo around his ankle that said, like, this little piggy went to market. Which Anthony didn't know was about pigs going to the slaughterhouse until you worked with me. I think I told that story and you were like, wait, what? Remember?
1: Mm-hmm. I remember that
0: realization.
1: Yeah, no, it was a terrible thing. Yeah. Megan wants to regrow a uterus.
0: Oh, you want to regrow one or you just don't have one? That's the question.
1: Oh, that's what it was.
0: Because I hear a lot of the ladies that get uterus havers that get rid of the uterus do not want it back.
1: Do not want it back.
0: Once it's gone, they are thankful that it's gone. John said, I have not grown anything new. Oh, yeah. Yeah, Leela didn't know that until 2 seconds ago. Yeah, this little piggy went to market.
1: Means they're going to kill him.
0: I mean, they're going to...
1: They're
0: going to
1: kill him.
0: They're going to be slaughtered at the
1: Dead.
0: Slaughterhouse.
1: Dead.
0: Yeah. Oh, Sabrina, do intestines count? My son's listening. He's missing a third of his large intestine. Yes, that counts. Also, that's cool.
1: Clarification, does not want the uterus back.
0: Yeah, okay. No, once you once you boot the ute, you're like, adios, sayonara. Yeah, sorry, Leela, I didn't mean to ruin one of your favorite childhood nursery rhymes. You thought he was going shopping?
1: He's about it now.

0: 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Anthony, you know what we haven't done yet?
1: What's that?
0: Something that we typically do to celebrate the 4th of July is the old boom, boom, or bang, bang.
1: Oh, bang, bang, boom, boom.
0: Bang,
1: is it
0: bang,
1: a
0: boom, boom.
1: Gas station sex pill or a firework?
0: Yeah, I just feel like until that occurs, I can't really feel right for the holiday.
1: Well, you're in luck because I have that game ready to go.
0: Yes. All right. Is it a boner pill or a firework? We'll find out next.
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0: That's the sound of a Silly Dumb Game coming at you here on the Cass and Anthony Morning Show. Today's Silly Dumb Game is in honor of the upcoming holiday. So we do this every year, I think. I think we have. I think we have done it every year. Bang, bang, boom, boom. Is it a gas station sex pill or is it a firework?
1: You'd be surprised
0: how much these names coincide with each other.
1: It's crazy.
0: It happens quite a bit. So it's how the game goes. I'm going to give you a name. You just either say bang, bang if it's sexy or boom, boom if it's a firework. And I will begin whenever you're ready.
1: Okay, so bang, bang.
0: Sex attack.
1: Sex, boom, boom, firework. Okay,
0: yeah.
1: Got it.
0: To
1: I'm ready.
0: The moon. To the moon.
1: Boom, boom.
0: Looking for bang, bang on that one.
1: Baby, take me to the moon tonight.
0: Willie go wild. Willie go wild.
1: Boom, boom.
0: Bang, bang on that one as well. Banging hard. Banging hard.
1: Okay, this feels like a trick question now. I'm sticking with boom, boom.
0: Boom, boom is correct on that one.
1: Yes,
0: look at you.
1: I'm on
0: look
1: the
0: at
1: board.
0: You.
1: Yes.
0: Psycho peacock. Psycho peacock.
1: Now, while I want that to be a gas station sex pill, I think it's a firework, so I'm going to say boom, boom.
0: Boom, boom is correct on that
1: one.
0: Yeah,
1: because it probably looks like a peacock when it, like, feathers when it spreads out.
0: I get that.
1: That makes sense.
0: B word, better have my honey.
1: Ooh.
0: Bang, bang, boom, boom. B word, better have my honey.
1: Bang, bang.
0: Looking for boom, boom on that one.
1: Really?
0: Yeah, I'm not sure how that one works.
1: Yeah.
0: Exactly. I saw the picture for it and clearly the title of it, but I don't understand how that works. Let it ride. Let it ride. Bang, bang, boom, boom.
1: Let it ride. Boom, boom.
0: Boom, boom is correct on that one. Look at you.
1: I'm going to let it ride.
0: Rocket Man.
1: Rocket Man.
0: Bang, bang, boom, boom.
1: Bang, bang.
0: Bang, bang is correct on that one.

0: Big fella. Big fella. Big bang, fella. Bang, boom, boom.
1: Boom, boom, firework.
0: Boom, boom is correct on that one. Dang it.
1: Sean will give it the big fella.
0: You might be familiar with this one. PowerCon. PowerCon. Bang, bang, boom, boom.
1: I might be familiar with that one.
0: No,
1: why?
0: It's a Noah Con joke.
1: Oh, Noah Con joke. Okay. PowerCon. PowerCon. Boom, boom.
0: Now bang, bang on that one.
1: Really?
0: Yep. Yep.
1: Okay.
0: The name of the item in question is Bubba's Boom. Bubba's Boom. Is that bang, bang or boom, boom?
1: Bubba's Boom. Boom. Bubba's Boom. Boom, boom.
0: Boom, boom is correct on that one.
1: Okay. All right.
0: All right. The one we're looking for is Man of Steel. Man of Steel.
1: Ooh, tough. Let's go. Bang, bang.
0: Bang, bang is correct on that one.
1: Yes.
0: Master of Orion. Master of Orion.
1: Oh, man. That sure sounds like a firework. I'm going to go boom, boom.
0: Boom, boom is correct on that one. Platinum Rhino 25,000.
1: Oh,
0: bang,
1: goodness.
0: Bang, boom, boom.
1: Let's go with Sex Pill for that one. Bang, bang.
0: Bang, bang is correct on that one.
1: Wow.
0: Mojo Risen. Mojo Risen. Bang, bang, boom, boom.
1: Mojo, bang, bang.
0: Bang, bang's correct, correct on that one.
1: Yeah.
0: Nights to Remember. Bang, bang, boom, boom. Nights to Remember.
1: Oh, man. I'm torn on that one. Because both of those could be a night to remember. Let's go boom, boom.
0: That is a bang, bang on that one.
1: Okay.
0: I get it. I understand.
1: Yeah.
0: Here's the next one up. It is mummy dust. Mummy dust. As we know, people have used to eat mummies for health benefits, allegedly.
1: Really?
0: So is this bang, bang or boom, boom? Mummy dust.
1: Boom, boom.
0: Boom, boom is correct on that one.
1: Yes. Okay, right,
0: see
1: give
0: you
1: me
0: with this one.
1: Couple more here.
0: Bigger, longer, more time, more sperms. Bang, bang, boom, boom.
1: You're lying.
0: No, it's real. It's real.
1: Bigger, longer, more time, more sperms.
0: More sperms.
1: Surely. Please let that be bang, bang.
0: Yeah, bang,
1: okay,
0: bang,
1: all right. And last one.
0: My Steel Woody. Bang, bang, boom, boom. My Steel Woody.
1: Let's go boom, boom.
0: Bang, bang on that one. Redneck finale. Redneck finale. Bang, okay. Bang, boom, boom.
1: Gosh, I really want that to be a firework. It might not be, though. Redneck finale. It's a finishing move. Let's go firework. Boom, boom.
0: Boom,
1: final
0: boom
1: answer.
0: Is correct on that one.
1: All right, well.
0: You got through it.
1: Don't lose a finger, depending on what product you're using. All of the
0: or
1: above
0: any other
1: could be possible. Yeah, for sure. All right, have a safe and fun 4th of July weekend.

0: 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Ladies, grab your tickets and join us for the Bad Moms Club Beach Party. This is our third year out at Sunset Bay Beach Club. Very much looking forward to hanging out with you Saturday, July 11th at 1 p.m. Anthony, you said that you're going to volunteer as tribute. If anyone needs any lotion in the hard-to-reach spots, you don't want anyone's skin to be uncovered.
1: The plan is just to lotion my belly so much that I just kind of glide over you. And it just
0: horrified.
1: Kind of
0: This isn't going to be actually happening, ladies.
2: No, I'm joking.
0: All right. Oh, dear God. Okay. So here's what we got. For your $15... Oh, God. I can picture it now.
1: Because there's like a well in the belly button where there's so much...
0: Stop. No, we don't want to scare them away. We want them to come to the event,
1: come on,
0: Anthony.
1: It's going to be fun.
0: All right, tickets are $15. Include your first alcoholic drink free. Beach games, prizes, food. Lexi's going to be DJing. We're giving away tickets just for being there. You can enter to win tickets to the Strumbella Show the next night. Or Somber in November. 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
1: All right, sunny day, like it has been for the past couple days. Warm, humid, highs reaching 81. Overnight low, inbound about 74. Humid overnight as well. Tomorrow, same story. Into the weekend, same story. Chance for some T-storms tomorrow and Saturday as well. But we'll look forward to more sunshine over the weekend. Sunshine next week as well. Currently 81 and hot at 103.3 The Edge.
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0: us to the end of the show here on 103.3 The Edge. It was a fun day today. We really do need you to make sure that you're safe this weekend, though, if you're going to be around any fireworks.
1: We need you. We need you on the other side.
2: Put it in reverse, Tim. Put it in reverse.
0: Oh, Lord. All right, so be safe. Have fun. Any big plans over the weekend, let us know. We'd love to follow along on the text line. Now, look, we are off tomorrow, but you're going to still hear us tomorrow morning.
1: Yes.
0: You're still going to hear us Saturday morning. We're here in spirit, but hope that you have a safe weekend. Hopefully, it's a lot of fun. And the text line's going to be open for you 24/7. If you want to send us any pictures or whatever, we'll get back to them on Monday.
1: 716-952-9334.
0: I'm going to see Noah Kahn. Is anyone else going? Let me know. Like we could like meet up down there because I know it's going to be crazy.
1: Is it like lawn action? Are you in seats?
0: We're in seats. So it's inside of PNC Park where the Pirates play.
1: Yeah, no, I don't think it's the name of it.
0: Is that not the name of it anymore? Did they change the name? Yeah, what is the name of the ballpark now? It looks like the way they're doing it is they're building like a giant stage on the field. So there's people that are down.
1: Still PNC Park.
0: Okay. Bad. People that are down in like the outfield.
1: Steelers change. That's what it was.
0: That's what it was. Okay.
1: Heinz Field.
0: And then we are in like the actual seats of the baseball stadium.
1: Nice.
0: So it's considered to be like not as good of seats, but I think it'll be okay.
1: I'll be fine.
0: Yeah. It's going to be.
1: It's a good ballpark too.
0: Yeah. I love that ballpark. It's really nice. If anyone has any Pittsburgh suggestions, let me know on the text line because I've only been there once. So always looking for great places to eat for sure.
1: When's your show?
0: Tomorrow night. Go on today.
1: Oh, they're on the road. Okay.
0: Who's on the road?
1: The Pirates. I was they play tomorrow at 6:25. What are you talking about?
0: Yeah, they're on the road.
1: Like a play during the Noah Kahn concert?
0: That'd be crazy.
1: That'd be hilarious.
0: The wildest sporting event ever.
1: That's what they're going to come to. They're going to have to combine things just to get people to go out eventually.
0: It's going to get to that point.
1: It happened in Idiocracy. They combined all the sports. It was like football, baseball.
0: Just to get people interested. That's so sad, but so true. All right. We will see you on Monday. We will be back with it and excited. Don't worry. You'll still hear us while we're out. And I think that's it. Anthony, I feel like we got everything. Since we are back Monday and we won't get a chance to talk to you live over the weekend, this is a great reminder to get signed up for donuts.
1: Yes.
0: We deliver Paula's Donuts to a workplace in the Buffalo area every Monday, and we would love to bring you some. Anthony, how do they get signed up?
1: To get those hefty, hearty, thick Paula's Donuts, get signed up online, WEDG.com. You see a tab that says Join Team Cass and Anthony. You'll tell us where you work, something about what you like about the show, and that'll put you in the system for your chance to get those donuts.
0: All right. Anthony, you wanted this one because of it being the 4th of July holiday, right?
1: And it's World UFO Day today.
0: So here's your moment of zen.
3: Welcome to Earth.
0: That's that Mandela effect where you like remember something incorrectly. I always thought it was welcome to Earth.
1: Earth.
0: And everyone always says, he says, welcome to Earth. That is not correct. He says Earth very clearly. Very rude that we thought that.
1: Maybe speakers were not as clear when we were younger.
0: Certainly that was the case.
1: That could have been the thing.
0: Yeah, I don't know. All right, have a great one. We will see you Monday, or maybe we'll run into you over the weekend.
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0: And we're out, so we bid you an adieu, and we leave you with this. 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
24: A Better Life with Dr. Sanjay Gupta.
25: We talk a lot here about ultra-processed foods and the many ways in which they can negatively impact your health. They've been linked to weight gain, obesity, type 2 diabetes, cardiovascular disease, even cancer. And now a new study out of UCSF found that high ultra-processed food intake was associated with something called intramuscular fat, which is exactly what it sounds like. That's fat inside your muscles, which can cause them to become weaker. Now, in this particular study, the researchers noticed more wear and tear and pain in people's knees because of weakened thigh muscles. Cutting back on ultra-processed foods isn't easy. The CDC estimates at least half the calories in our diet come from ultra-processed foods. But if you're looking to eat cleaner, cutting out sugar-sweetened beverages, that may be the best number one thing you can do to try and get started. I'm Dr. Sanjay Gupta. helping you live a better life.
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down. That's the latest from Miles Smith. It's called Hold Me in the Dark. It's part of your Thursday morning soundtrack on 103.3 The Edge. Coming up just after 11, I'll have the next national keyword for you to text in and try and win your way to a Muse tour date of your choice this summer. 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

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It's Franz Ferdinand now, and Take Me Out on 103.3 The Edge.

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3: A better life with Dr. Sanjay Gupta.
4: When you need your body to perform, but some of your muscles are having trouble, other muscles can sometimes help compensate. This is a great thing short term, but long term it can lead to serious and even chronic aches and pains. So if you've got nagging stiffness or irritation somewhere, don't push through it. Try to figure out why it's happening and how you can correct it. Strength and conditioning specialist Dana Santa says, performing exercises at a deliberate tempo makes it easier to notice when the wrong muscles are taking over, and also gives the intended muscles a chance to engage before that compensation kicks in. Dana suggests that starting with primary movement patterns such as squatting, hinging, pushing, pulling, rotating, and core can help make compensation easiest to identify and to address. I'm Dr. Sanjay Gupta, helping you live a better life.
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0: Buffalo. 103.3 The Edge is bringing the Strumpellas to Electric City Sunday, July 12th, bringing their sing-along feel-good songs that pair nicely with cold beer and questionable SPF choices. I got guns in my head. Joined by post-sex nachos, because nothing says summer in Western New York like a band name your aunt will absolutely disapprove of. And Letters to Elise will open the night, reminding you that yes, Buffalo actually produces great music when it's not buried under 6 feet of frozen disappointment. 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
1: A better life with Dr. Sanjay Gupta.
2: Everyone poops. It's not just the name of a classic potty training book. It's a universal truth. Even though everyone does it, almost no one wants to talk about it. Dr. Tricia Pasricha wants to change that. She's the author of a new book. It's called You've Been Pooping All Wrong. And she says there are three critical P's of pooping. The first is propulsion. Both the voluntary push you exert and the involuntary contractions that happen naturally within your body. Top line, when you feel the need to go, don't hold it. The second P is pliability, which refers to stool softness. The keys to this one are making sure you're drinking enough water and eating enough fiber. And the last P is for pelvic floor. If you can get your knees up above your waist while you're on the toilet, like on a stool or a garbage can or a stack of books even, that can make all the difference. I'm Dr. Sanjay Gupta, helping you live a better life.
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0: 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Trouble on my left, trouble on my right. I've been facing trouble almost all my life. They say I should have my age. What's my age again? 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

Winding down your Thursday morning with some Dirty Heads and Rescue Me. 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
9: Everyone poops. It's not just the name of a classic potty training book. It's a universal truth. Even though everyone does it, almost no one wants to talk about it. Dr. Tricia Pasricha wants to change that. She's the author of a new book. It's called You've Been Pooping All Wrong. And she says there are three critical P's of pooping. The first is propulsion. Both the voluntary push you exert and the involuntary contractions that happen naturally within your body. Top line, when you feel the need to go, don't hold it. The second P is pliability, which refers to stool softness. The keys to this one are making sure you're drinking enough water and eating enough fiber. And the last P is for pelvic floor. If you can get your knees up above your waist while you're on the toilet, like on a stool or a garbage can or a stack of books even, that can make all the difference. I'm Dr. Sanjay Gupta, helping you live a better life.
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0: 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What's my age again? 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
1: We hope you're having a safe and fun holiday weekend. 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
17: A Better Life with Dr. Sanjay Gupta.
18: As someone who's been married nearly 25 years, I'll tell you, there's a lot of great things about having a spouse. And according to a new study out of the University of Miami Health System, marriage might even be linked to a lower risk of cancer. Why? Well, the researchers said people who are married are less likely to engage in risky behavior. They're more likely to get a nudge to go to regular preventive medicine appointments and screenings. And they have a partner to share the load of family obligations, household chores, and finances. No one is saying you should get married in the pursuit of better health. But if you are single, how can you build a strong support system to maybe get some of these same benefits? Do your own research, find out what's important, and then hold members of your squad accountable and let them hold you accountable as well. That can provide a lot of support. I'm Dr. Sanjay Gupta, helping you live a better life.
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Cass and Anthony will be out there. DJ Lexi will be there playing some music. 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

Tame Impala leads the charge on another hour of music here at 103.3 The Edge. It's Dixon in until 3, and all of my social media feeds have been inundated with those Kool-Aid pineapples. And honestly, I love pineapple. I love Kool-Aid. I wasn't going to spend $20 on Facebook Marketplace to go find some anywhere, so I decided to make my own. And being diabetic, I chose sugar-free Kool-Aid. Man, let me tell you, that was a mistake. 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
18: Everyone poops. It's not just the name of a classic potty training book. It's a universal truth. Even though everyone does it, almost no one wants to talk about it. Dr. Tricia Pasricha wants to change that. She's the author of a new book. It's called You've Been Pooping All Wrong. And she says there are three critical P's of pooping. The first is propulsion. Both the voluntary push you exert and the involuntary contractions that happen naturally within your body. Top line, when you feel the need to go, don't hold it. The second P is pliability, which refers to stool softness. The keys to this one are making sure you're drinking enough water and eating enough fiber. And the last P is for pelvic floor. If you can get your knees up above your waist while you're on the toilet, like on a stool or a garbage can or a stack of books even, that can make all the difference. I'm Dr. Sanjay Gupta, helping you live a better life.
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0: 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Trouble on my left, trouble on my right. I've been facing trouble almost all my life. They say I should have my age. What's my age again? 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
4: Here's the latest forecast on The Edge.
12: Lots of sunshine today and a high in the 80s. Tonight, clouds move in, low of 74. 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

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And I'll say goodbye for today with the Black Keys and Little Black Submarines. 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

0: 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I got guns in my head. 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
10: Not all screen time is created equal, and a new study out of Sweden is helping us understand this even better. So researchers followed more than 20,000 people over nearly two decades and determined that passive screen time, like sitting on the couch and watching television, raised someone's risk of dementia. But if they did something active, like reading, puzzles, or interacting with other people, this same group of people saw their risk of dementia drop. Just like you gotta put the work in to keep your body in shape as you age, you basically have to do the same thing with your brain. A couple things I have found to help: working to learn something new every day, whatever it might be, challenging yourself in some way every day, and really importantly, staying socially active. Some days that means meeting friends in person. Other days, maybe an email, a text, or a phone call. Just stay engaged. I'm Dr. Sanjay Gupta, helping you live a better life.
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1: I love lacrosse. I played lacrosse growing up. I was a defenseman. Long stick.
0: Nice. Well, that's what they said about you in high school.
2: Heard.
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2: Yeah.
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She was so good when she came to town a couple of weeks ago. That's Julia Wolf in my room, 103.3 The Edge. Edge Emo Night is coming up very quickly. July 24th. My name is Lexi. I'm going to be playing all your favorite emo tunes. 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I'll be sure to be playing a lot of Blink. I miss you now on The Edge.

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13: You know, it's funny, when I think back to what the typical American dinner looked like when you and I were kids, there's usually some kind of meat featured at the center of the plate. Vegetables are there, but often thought of as a side dish. More and more, though, we are coming to realize that a plant-based diet, with little or no meat even, is going to be a healthier way to eat for just about everyone. New study out of the University of Hawaii Cancer Center found that eating a high-quality plant-rich diet that includes whole grains, vegetables, and fruits may prevent cognitive impairment even when people start that diet in their late 50s and 60s. Yeah, it's important to make sure you're getting enough protein, fats, complex carbohydrates. Just because you cut out or even cut back on meat, though, is not a license to eat whatever you want. Focus on eating whole, real foods. I'm Dr. Sanjay Gupta, helping you live a better life.

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My name is Lexi. As you're heading into the holiday weekend, maybe you got tomorrow off. If you do, remember, you can take us with you wherever you go, WEDG.com. And, you know, I heard if you play music for your dogs when you head out to the fireworks, it soothes them. And I think a lot of dogs love 103.3 The Edge. What do you think?

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That song just reminds me of summer. 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My name is Lexi, spending the afternoon with you. Half day today at work, and you know, I'm on the air till 7, but then it's like free game the rest of the weekend. I hope you're safe this weekend. I did hear that if you play 103.3 The Edge for your dogs during the fireworks, it soothes them. I'm just saying. That's just what I'm thinking. It's 103.3 The Edge.

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12: When we talk about how much exercise someone should get, current guidelines call for about 150 minutes of moderate intensity exercise or 75 minutes of vigorous intensity exercise every week. New study out of the UK makes a strong case for vigorous exercise if and when you can do it. Now, researchers determined that even little bursts of vigorous exercise can significantly reduce someone's risk of 8 different diseases: dementia, type 2 diabetes, fatty liver disease, chronic respiratory disease, chronic kidney disease, immune-mediated inflammatory diseases, major cardiovascular events, and atrial fibrillation. We're not talking about complicated training programs here. Just work with what you can into your everyday life. If you are breathless and unable to speak in complete sentences, then you've hit the mark. I'm Dr. Sanjay Gupta, helping you live a better life.
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1: 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No
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We've been doing a lot of them lately, and I hope to see you there.

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They're going to be out at CMAC in just a couple of weeks. 103.3 The Edge. My name is Lexi. You are 1 hour away from going to see Muse. 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And I hope you pick somewhere cool. I got your keyword in an hour on the end.

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8: If I were to ask you what makes for a good night's sleep, you'd probably say a dark, quiet room, not too many things on your mind. But every night when you go to get some Z's, how often do you really think about the temperature in your bedroom? Temperature may be one of the most underappreciated factors in sleep. That's according to the Senior Vice President of Research and Scientific Affairs at the National Sleep Foundation. We often hear about lights and screens and stress, but even modest changes in temperature and airflow can influence both how quickly you fall asleep and how deeply you stay asleep. Most experts will recommend a room temperature of 60 to 67 degrees Fahrenheit. You might also experiment with your sheets and what you actually wear to bed. Play around a bit and see what improves your sleep. You might be delightfully surprised. I'm Dr. Sanjay Gupta, helping you live a better life.
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It is almost 6 o'clock, which means it's almost time to give you your keyword for news. 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The number is 95819.

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1: Degrees and a bit of a heat advisory that's going to last until about 8 p.m. on tomorrow, July 3rd. And it looks like you're getting a little bit of rain, high at 87. Through the weekend, going to be seeing on and off showers, high of 83. That's the weather on the edge.
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1033 Through the Edge. My name is Lexi. All right, get those cell phones ready. Your keyword to go see Muse is Aftermath. A-F-T-E-R-M-A-T-H. One word. Aftermath to 95819. That's Aftermath.

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0: 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Trouble on my left, trouble on my right. I've been facing trouble almost all my life. Friends say I should have my age. What's my age again? What's my age again? 103.3 The Edge. 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
11: You know, it's funny, when I think back to what the typical American dinner looked like when you and I were kids, there's usually some kind of meat featured at the center of the plate. Vegetables are there, but often thought of as a side dish. More and more, though, we are coming to realize that a plant-based diet, with little or no meat even, is going to be a healthier way to eat for just about everyone. New study out of the University of Hawaii Cancer Center found that eating a high-quality plant-rich diet that includes whole grains, vegetables, and fruits may prevent cognitive impairment even when people start that diet in their late 50s and 60s. Yeah, it's important to make sure you're getting enough protein, fats, complex carbohydrates. Just because you cut out or even cut back on meat, though, is not a license to eat whatever you want. Focus on eating whole, real foods. I'm Dr. Sanjay Gupta, helping you live a better life.
0: We now return.
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Almost Monday. Really digging that one. It's No More Regrets, 103.3 The Edge. My name is Lexi. Heading on out of here. Back with you tomorrow for the Friday edition of Afternoons with Lexi. I'll talk to you then. See ya.

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0: She Dr. Susie the cocaine. I do not have cocaine over here. I do have the cocaine over there.
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0: 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Bringing their sing-along feel-good songs that pair nicely with cold beer and questionable SPF choices. I got guns in my head. Joined by post-sex nachos, because nothing says summer in Western New York like a band name your aunt will absolutely disapprove of. And Letters to Elise will open the night, reminding you that yes, Buffalo actually produces great music when it's not buried under 6 feet of frozen disappointment. 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
15: A better life with Dr. Sanjay Gupta.
16: As someone who's been married nearly 25 years, I'll tell you, there's a lot of great things about having a spouse. And according to a new study out of the University of Miami Health System, marriage might even be linked to a lower risk of cancer. Why? Well, the researchers said people who are married are less likely to engage in risky behavior. They're more likely to get a nudge to go to regular preventive medicine appointments and screenings. And they have a partner to share the load of family obligations, household chores, and finances. No one is saying you should get married in the pursuit of better health. But if you are single, how can you build a strong support system to maybe get some of these same benefits? Do your own research, find out what's important, and then hold members of your squad accountable and let them hold you accountable as well. That can provide a lot of support. I'm Dr. Sanjay Gupta, helping you live a better life.
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3: You've never been a football coach before, so you're not allowed to talk about this.
4: No, I can have burnt mozzarella sticks and say the chef's not working.
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5: And now, to do that with Westwood One, the Oxford University of Names and Sports Media. So buckle up. It will be like nothing you've heard before in the best way possible, and it represents you, the listener.
2: Westwood One Sports Talk, your home for Drake C. Toll. Follow and listen on your favorite platform.
6: Buffalo's Rock Alternative is streaming on the Free Edge app. Download it today at Google Play or the App Store and keep the edge close wherever you go. 103.3 The Edge.